night. I feel the magic in the morning sky. It's a song I hear when the birds begin to fly. 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We must purify the land. 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
1: I'm tired in the gutter, and all I feel is pain. 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

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Try to downsize me, try to look.